0: Sensations.
1: Kink. Please don't get me wrong, see I forgive you and the song will call the likely lands. But if it's left to you, I know exactly what you'd do with all the dreams we had.

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You know what she said? She said,

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1: 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She Moves in Her Own Way.
2: 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Nummer 851.

And I'm just standing there. I can't say a word, because everything's just gone. I've got nothing. Absolutely nothing.